Luke Bryan came and hung out with us on the show on Friday, and we're revisiting some of that conversation throughout the evening tonight. Oh my goodness, it was so much fun. All right, more of that coming up in two songs. Here's Chase Matthew with Holding It Down.

0: Country Nights Live, it's Bev Rainey and Luke Bryan. Always good to have you on the show.
1: Great to see you face to face.
0: Yeah.
1: In person.
0: Yeah. So I was just at your house the other day. By the way, thank you for letting me take over your putting green. I had so much fun.
1: I love it. We had a team of people come and make the putting green beautiful for people such as yourself. So glad you used it.
0: Thank you. I've got a great video of me actually getting it in the hole for the first time in a while. So I was like, yes, that was from far away. And then doing a little fishing, of course.
1: And it was a hot day, so we had to kind of had to brave the elements. But it was fun having everybody out. And it's been fun. It's been really fun because, you know, from album one to now album nine, seeing just how different you go about putting an album out. So pretty wild that, you know, we get to do and we get to talk about the album and have people come out to the house. And you know, when I kind of built my little party barn out there at the house and all that, you know, we've had some amazing radio events and stuff out there through the years. And when I'm building that, I'm not foreseeing that we could have fun moments like that. But we've sure been able to enjoy a lot of stuff out there and talk music and promote an album.
0: Right. I mean, I've seen the Super Bowl twice at your house.
1: So. I know. I saw half the Super Bowl. The back
0: half. That's more accurate.
1: Back half got a little foggy a couple times.
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0: All right, let's talk about the new album, Signs, because you played a few of those smash hits for us the other day when we were hanging out. What's your favorite song on the album?
2: Oh, gosh. I mean, of all the albums, I'd say, you know, this one would be even more challenging to like pick which one is like really the favorite. I mean, when I look at, Finders Keepers and having Luke Combs on that, I'm really excited for the fans to hear that. I'm really excited for fans to hear Crooked Rows of Corn. Mm-hmm. I really like the vibe of that. It kind of feels like, I told somebody, if Big Green Tractor and Good Directions had a child.
0: Yeah.
2: And then, but there's a song on there called Killer that's really, really one of the, probably more, one of the deepest songs I've ever done. But you know, I mean, I've got, I just like where we finished off with the album, and I'm just excited for people to pick their favorites.
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19: 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It's a great way to start your day as you grab your coffee and head out the door. In a world of syndicated morning shows from who knows where, B. Shaw keeps it local. 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

Country Nights Live. It's Bev Rainey. Thank you, as always, for hanging with us on the show. We had Luke Bryan on the show with us Friday. It was a fun visit. Playing some of that back for you tonight. Stick around for more. Here's Lauren Elena and Chase Matthew with All My Exes.

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Luke Bryan had to tell me about one of my favorite songs on his new album called Signs when he was on the show Friday. It's called Praying by the Rules. That coming up in 6 minutes. Here's Luke Holmes and Cold as You on Country Nights Live.

0: He's got decades of hits, and I can't even keep up with the number ones. Luke Bryan is on the show.
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3: 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I mean, I love what it says. I mean, when you're outside on tractors and you're out in nature a lot hunting and the outdoors, I mean, I have found myself in those moments taking a little minute to throw some prayers up to the big man, yeah, or big woman, or however you want to say it. I think this song really touches on the simplicity of, you know, praying doesn't, you didn't have to check a bunch of boxes when you're talking to God. And I think this song really did a beautiful job telling that story.
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844-444-6274 if you've got a request for us tonight. Happy to make your evening so much better. Here's Zach John Kings. Get to drinkin'.

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2: Let's go back to Finders Keepers for a second. You and Luke Combs together, I hit play. It ended. I hit play again. And then I hit play again. And I just kept absorbing it. Such a great song.
3: Yeah, I mean, in my opinion, it's like what I think is perfection of a country music song on all levels. I mean, it's up tempo, it's fun, it makes you want to dance, makes you want to. Yeah. And then the big caveat is I got Luke Combs on there with me. Something that, you know, watching his meteoric rise to fame and being able to go call him, and he, you know, when I'm hearing the song, I'm like, I love this song, I love this song, I love this song. And then when I call him and he's like, I love the song I'm in, when it goes that easy, that means you've got a song that people are really feeling a lot of great vibes about, and I'm ready for the fans to really hear it. It's gonna be, I'm ready for people dancing, and you know, anytime I ride a up tempo, I always try to imagine what's it gonna look like at a big honky tonk with people in, you know, in hats and boots dancing and stuff. So this song definitely will do that.
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thank you so very much for hanging with us tonight. I'm Bev Rainey. This is Country Nights Live. Love taking your requests and chatting with you throughout the evening. Here's Justin Moore and Time's Tickin'.

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And we're revisiting some of that chat throughout the evening. He's got his brand new album, Signs. Find out what he had to tell me about that coming up next. Here's Dan and Shay with Say So.

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4: 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I mean, every song on there could be a party song. But, you know, I just want every album to have little things that people relate to. 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That doesn't mean every song on my album is going to affect everybody the same. Some people are going to like what I'm talking about. Some people aren't. But, you know, it's my interpretation of the album I wanted to make right now in my life. 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

Friday on the show about his song Country and She Knows It. I'll play that back for you coming up in two songs. Loved hanging out with him. It's Dustin Lynch now by request, your small town boy.

0: He's a superstar, entertainer, and country music legend. 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
0: A lot of people are relating to your song, Country and She Knows It, yeah. Because, man, another banger from you right there. If you're looking out in that audience and you're playing that song, how do you know which the true country girls are?
2: I mean, you know, that's what the song's designed to do. I mean, it's designed to get girls being proud of their country and having fun. And, you know, I think when you look back at Country Girls Shake It For Me, which is, good Lord, like so many years ago, and then I can come along years later and still kind of have fun with that topic. I mean, I think nobody ever gets tired of dancing. Nobody ever gets tired of smiling. Nobody, you know, and most girls in songs really, I think they like getting bragged about too. So that's kind of,
0: you know, we do.
2: Yeah, yeah. You got to. You never prop the proper country girls up enough. Love on them enough.
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16: 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In a world of syndicated morning shows from who knows where, B. Shaw keeps it local. 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
2: Agriculture. Did you get a chance to talk to anybody at the White House the other day?
3: Well, so Brooke Rollins, who is the Secretary of Agriculture, is who toured us. She was kind of our tour guide. And so Brooke and I have gotten to know each other. She has really become a good friend. Really loved what we do with Farm Tour. And through knowing Brooke, like, I've developed, you know, a whole nother appreciation of what cabinet members have to go through. I mean, you know, when you're the Secretary of Agriculture, I mean, there's things popping up in the world of ag that we as normal Americans don't realize. Like, when Brooke took office, like, there was the big egg shortage.
2: Yeah.
3: So she spent the first, you know, 5 or 6 months of her tenure, or, you know, being secretary, like, oh my God, I got to try to work with farmers and everybody to try to get the eggs, you know, get, I mean.
2: Well, you said, yeah.
3: Eggs. I mean, we just go buy eggs and then we're like, oh, these cost too much. But these people are actually trying to keep the supply chains, you know, so there's a lot of responsibility. So it makes you really appreciate what people do, you know, for the country.
2: Eggs and gas. So those are the
3: people,
2: two things.
3: People want eggs, gas, and, you know, beef. Beef's a little high now. So, yeah, I mean, but yeah, eggs and gas. People get a little, they get salty about
2: their
3: eggs.
2: They do.
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Drake putting out his version of this song from Ella Langley, which, by the way, has also, like, blown through every record practically on the Billboard Top 100 chart. 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

about fishing, hunting, golfing, and drinking? Find out next. By the way, Kenny Chesney's on the show with us this next Friday. Don't miss out on that. Big tour announcement he just put out there. Here's Carry On.

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2: Fishing, hunting, golfing, drinking. What's your favorite out of the four?
3: It's all weather related.
2: Well, you've got issues with weather. I've known you for a long time. Rain is not a good thing always.
3: Well, rain is a good thing. I mean, it's been a good kind of rainy summer, and all the farmers are smiling about their crops. But, you know, like I said, golf with the right weather's hard to beat. But historically, I have always leaned toward fishing as my nucleus of those hobbies. And then, but golfing, fishing, and hunting is your reason to drink.
2: Is your, well, you, okay, you hunt, yeah, first, for the record, you hunt first, then you go drinking.
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2: 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Luke Bryan, always love having you here. Thank you.
3: Thank you.
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1: Hi, this is Kevin Corporal, and I'm calling from the great state of Wisconsin. And I would like to listen to Holding It Down by Chase Matthews.
0: I would love to do that for you. Thanks so much for calling the show tonight.

0: Think as you're drunk. It's Riley Green on Country Nights Live. Here he is talking a little about that one concert that influenced his musical style.
1: One of the first big concerts I remember being at, thinking about myself as an artist, and it was Eric Church concert in Biloxi. It was Justin Moore and Eric Church, and I was a big Justin Moore fan and Eric Church fan too, and the concert was just really great, and it was a combination of the showmanship, but also the singing, and then also the songs, you know, and that was a big part of it in the sense of I never wanted to be one that was just lights and fireworks. I like to be able to take it down a notch and sit on a stool and play a song and it touched somebody in a different way. So I took a lot from that concert especially.
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22: 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The advisory links too much screen time to worse sleep, lower grades, less physical activity, and weaker in-person relationships. 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And the advisory offers an easy-to-remember framework, the 5 Ds: discuss, delay, divert, disconnect, and maybe the most powerful one, do model it yourself. It's not just how much time your kids spend on screens, but what they're doing on their devices. 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

Thank you so much for hanging with us tonight on Country Nights Live. Don't forget, we've got Kenny Chesney on the show this next Friday. Big tour announcement. Lots of fun stuff happening with Kenny right now. Eric Church, Sheryl Crow, Graylin James going to be opening up for him. Some good openers. Here's Anytime Soon with Jason Aldean.

My name's Justin. This is the Overnight Ride. Chase Beckham is on the show tonight talking about his brand new EP, and it's out this Friday, called Old Fashioned. And then not too long from now, this guy will be stopping by. It's John Morgan, Kid Myself, on the Overnight Ride. We were young.

0: My name's Justin. This is The Overnight Ride. Chase Beckham is here talking about his new EP, Old Fashioned. It is out this Friday. So when you're putting this together, did you write towards the concept of Old Fashioned or just kind of put songs together and pick a title?
1: No. That would have been the smart way to do it. I just wrote a bunch of songs and decided that we were going to name the EP Old Fashioned. The song is just that was the name of my tour this year when we were out. And we've had, you know, Old Fashioned merch for about, you know, over a year now, and the song's not out. So it just kind of felt like it was time for that song to have its moment and to give it, you know, actually get to release it and give it the chance of, you know, being a title track.
0: Is it hard to sit on a song that long? It's kind of, you know, it's like marinating there.
1: Yeah, it is. And then sometimes it's, you know, you go back and you listen and you're like, oh, maybe I am happy I didn't record that. So I have a bunch where I'm like, if you ask any songwriter what's their favorite song, it's the last one they wrote. You
0: know? Yeah.
1: And that's a very common feeling amongst songwriters is, you know, you write something and you get excited about it. You think it's all of this and you might come back to it a few months later and be like, oh, yeah, I'm glad that we didn't, you know, take that to the studio. So this was one of those songs that it survived the test of time. You know, I never lost any love for it.
2: 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The Overnight Ride will be right back.
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Songs talking about drinking. So what is Cody Loden drinking? Tequila soda, splash of pineapple. Sounds like a good night, right? Cody Loden, Drinks Can Drink on the Overnight Ride. Got you.

Kenny Chesney, Carry on the overnight ride. There's a pop-up show here in Nashville with Kenny at the end of this week. There's going to be chaos down here. I'm going to go with my little microphones and see what happens. See the people go insane. Here's Shaboozy and Cowgirl.

cannot avoid the obvious. These two are dating. And now they have a song together. It's Stella Lefty, Vincent Mason, Something to Lose on the Overnight Ride.

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18: My name's John MacArthur, and I work this dirt.

I'm Justin. It's the Overnight Ride. 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
1: Now we know that Morgan Wallen's music's going to be featured in the new Grand Theft Auto video game. Something else is going viral. One of the characters in the game looks like Hardy. Not meant to be Hardy, but looks like Hardy. And Hardy's excited about it.

Hey, my name's Justin. It's the Overnight Ride. Thank you for being here. And thank you to Chase Beckham for being here as well, talking about his new EP out this Friday. We'll chat with him in just a couple minutes. It's Kane Brown and Backseat Driver.

0: My name's Justin. This is The Overnight Ride. Chase Beckham is here. Brand new EP out this Friday. I got to ask you this. I've been waiting to ask you this. You had mentioned in an interview a while ago that you were going to go to Vegas with your now wife and get married by Elvis. Did it happen?
1: It was a full experience. We had a great Elvis impersonator who married me and my wife in front of about like 15, 20 people. So it was just our close family, and he was good. It was a lot of Elvis songs before my wife walked out.
2: It was a concert.
1: Right. Yes, it was. It was about a 20-minute concert. Yeah, he was like a first of three slot time. He had about 25 minutes of just him singing. And I was kind of like, when is she going to walk out? Because it was just me up there, and Elvis was singing to me. So
2: he was like serenading you.
1: Yeah, before, yeah. Right? So I was just like, come on, Ashley. Come on, get out here. And
2: save me.
1: Yeah, it took a while. But I think after about like 7 or 8 songs, she finally... walked down the aisle, and he's saying, can't help but fall in love with you.
2: Okay, that was appropriate at that point. Yeah, then. Yeah.
1: It was a wild, wild wedding. I think it was, I never, like as a kid, I always thought I would have like a traditional wedding.
2: Yeah.
1: Turned out to be Elvis in Vegas.
2: Are you an Elvis fan?
1: I am. I'm a huge Elvis fan.
0: Are you on the side of social media and TikTok where people are posting the weirdest Elvis memorabilia they can find?
1: I saw some of that stuff, dude, like 6 months ago.
2: You got to jump into it. Okay. There's like caskets. There's a lot of Elvis.
1: Because I know like his locks of hair, like just random stuff that he owned.
2: Just like Elvis soap. No, I mean, not stuff he owned. Stuff people like make.
1: That they made.
2: Like merch.
1: Yeah. Okay, yeah, dude. Yeah. Well, he made everything. Colonel made his merch into they were like board games and perfumes and all kinds of stuff.
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Jordan Davis launching a new song to country radio today. We'll have that very, very soon, which means album number 4 is on the way. But in the meantime, he's gator hunting. It's Thomas Wright, Jordan Davis. Ain't a Bad Life.

Saw Randy Houser perform this one live yesterday. And this morning when I woke up, I wish I could have put some stuff back in the bottle as well.

Green finally makes his debut on The Voice. It is a three-night premiere, the first of two seasons for Riley. And yes, he shaved his mustache off. And yes, I will not spend a ton of time talking about it because it grows back instantly. The guy can't not grow facial hair.

I've been thinking about this a lot, especially because I wore my Eagles jersey yesterday as they play the Titans here in Nashville. Russell Dickerson tucked his Titans jersey into his jeans when he performed there. I could never pull that off. I don't have that confidence, and I have a belly.

0: We're here for you. Second and third shifters, we are here for you. More of the Overnight Ride is next.
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16: Here's a big question about a small device. Is your phone helping you build a meaningful life or quietly getting in the way? Social scientist Arthur Brooks, who wrote a book on exactly this, says the phone itself isn't the enemy. The trouble starts when we use our phones to escape the very things that give life meaning. Deep relationships, creativity, even a little healthy boredom. And that boredom matters more than you think. It's when your mind wanders, daydreams, and stumbles onto your best ideas. So Brooks offers three simple rules he says will change your life. Number one, don't pick up your phone for the first hour after you wake up. Two, put it away at meals. That time belongs to the people you're with. Three, set it aside for the last hour before bedtime. Try doing that for a week and see if it changes how you feel. I'm Dr. Sanjay Gupta, helping you live a better life.
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My name's Justin. This is the Overnight Ride. Chase Beckham is on the show tonight talking about his brand new EP, Old Fashioned, out this Friday, and some other obscure things. You'll get what I'm saying in just a few.

0: My name's Justin. It's the Overnight Ride. Chase Beckham is here talking about his new EP, Old Fashioned. It's out this Friday. We were talking about musicians and recording this and kind of giving your sound to it. Do you let the session guys just do what they want, put their own flourishes on it?
1: So a lot of my stuff will do straight from a guitar vocal. Mm-hmm. So they don't have a written structure when they walk in there. It is very much like, hey, make something up. like, let's see. And we'll do that back and forth. And Rob McNally, who's played guitar on everything I've done, I'll sit with him and say, hey, I hate that lick and let's do something different. That's not the feel that I want. And we'll sit there until we find something. And when you're playing with geniuses like that, it makes it so easy. He does it on like the second or third try. If it was me in there making the music, we'd be there, for a few years. So, it's great getting to work with those guys, the Nashville, players and, watching them get creative in the studio and the song kind of comes to life that way. Instead of we have this demo, we're trying to make it just like this demo.
2: Yeah.
1: It gives the song a little bit more room to lean one way or another.
0: So there's two songs out right now. We'll get the rest this Friday on the new EP. What song are you excited for people to hear for the first time?
1: Ain't Lying to Myself is probably my favorite one off this project. So that's, I put it on the first. It's the first song on there. So when people turn this on, that'll be the first one they hear. And I just think the sound, the groove, the feel on it, I think it's a banger.
0: So you are coming up on a year of marriage. Is it hard not to write love songs?
1: It's hard to write a love song.
2: Okay.
1: You know what I mean? It's hard to do it without feeling like you're being corny. You know what I mean? So when we did Today Feels Like Tonight, I felt like that was a cool song. And it's one of the few love songs that I have.
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Ian Munsick, Love is Blind on the Overnight Ride, did give us a tour on social media of his brand new bar that is in South Dakota. Made sure to spend a good amount of time showing people the bathrooms, which is important. I hate going somewhere in the bathroom. It's just gross. Not enough space. Not enough places. Not enough soap.

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Can always call or text the show, 615-737-1033. It's Jacob Hackworth. And what took you so long?

0: something you may have missed, but has sparked my interest, and it may spark yours. My name's Justin. This is The Overnight Ride. A couple days ago here in Nashville was the Americana Music Awards, and Tom Petty's The Heartbreakers reunited on stage, fronted by Chris Stapleton. Now, we've seen a lot of bands reunite with different lead singers. I feel like Chris could pull off Tom Petty if they ever went on tour.
1: 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The Overnight Ride. 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We'll be right back.
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Locash talking about on the overnight ride. Thanks to Chase Beckham for jumping on with us tonight. 2 weeks from now, John Morgan will be on the show talking about new music and, of course, this song. It's Kid Myself on the overnight ride. Wee wee.

Today is National Earth, Wind, and Fire Day. Why? Because it's the 21st night of September. Right? I've never been to a wedding where that wasn't the first song played on the dance floor. A tradition that cannot be broken.

from one Chase to another, just different spellings. Chase back home on the show tonight. Brand new EP from him out this Friday called Old Fashioned. Chat a little more with him, just a few minutes. Right now, Luke Combs, Rethink Some Things on the Overnight Ride.

0: Chase Beckham is here. My name's Justin. It's The Overnight Ride. New EP out this Friday. So your sound is changing a little bit from your previous stuff. Is that on purpose?
1: Yeah, I think like musically, man, it's really just more of what I've always kind of wanted to do. You know, there was the thought whenever I first started cutting some of this stuff is like, is it too country if we have all that fiddle on there? Is this too much? And I was like, I can't. This is how I want it to be made. You know, I want fiddle. I want steel. I want all these sounds that I love about country music. I want that to be present in my music. You know, and I don't feel like I just had the voice or the right, you know, scenario for me to speak up and say that in the past where I'd kind of, you know, get fought down and not, I wouldn't say like put in my place or nothing, but usually like I wouldn't win those arguments. Yeah. And just kind of getting to work with my producer now and really, you know, telling every guy when they come into the session, like, hey, we're making like this is a country music song. Don't be afraid to play like you're playing on a country music song, you know, and just making those songs, you know, come out like that. And, you know, there's nothing that isn't real that wasn't created right there in that studio. And that's kind of my goal. It's hard to do 23 again, you know, it's hard to do anything that I did early on, try to recreate that or anything. And this is just the music that I'm loving right now and how I want it to sound. So I try to stay away from the auto tunes and all the 808s and stuff like that. And just kind of let the music do the talking.
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This song, obviously, very special to Cole Swindell, but even more special, the last couple stops on tour. His daughter, Rainey, came out on stage with him. It's Cole Swindell, Girl Dad, on the Overnight Ride.

The American Kids music video. Remember the school bus in there? Currently driving around Nashville right now. I'll put my thumb out. Will they pick me up? Lifelong dream of getting on the bus. It's Kenny Chesney, Carry On the Overnight Ride.

in a big way. Tucker Wetmore's social media comment of the night comes from his HQ Instagram. Lindsay says, feel free to pull that sweaty shirt off. If you post it in public, I'll read it here. It's Tuck, and who told you that on the overnight ride?

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mentioned this earlier in the show. Today is National Earth, Wind, and Fire Day because it's the 21st of September. And I said how it always kicks off the dance floor at a wedding. The people dancing to it only know the first line. No one knows the rest of the lyrics. Just the first line and then the ooh-ooh part, right?

0: country song. Good morning, good evening, whatever time of day it is for you. Always happy that you are here. I'm Justin. It's the Overnight Ride. Chase Beckham on the show tonight. We'll be with him in just a few. It's Cody Johnson and Horseback.
1: He's a ranch hand in a pinch, man. Hotter than the red on the cattle brand. Cause she's a gold digger with a quick trigger. A cast iron skillet swinging lid flipper. Now he's a double wide on the county line.

0: It's Justin. This is The Overnight Ride. Chase Beckham is here this Friday. He's got his brand new EP called Old Fashioned. So what does Old Fashioned mean to you?
1: Usually a cocktail. On this, it's definitely about kind of just all the things that that I grew up, you know, loving. The nostalgic things, you know what I mean? That you just kind of slowly watch disappear. The song's about kind of hanging on to those things, those feelings, and you know, just little weird things. Like at my grandma's house, she had this, you know, corded old wind-up telephone that you could walk to every room in the house with it, and you know, cuckoo clocks and granddaddy clocks and just weird stuff like that. You know what I mean? It's just all the stuff that I remember so vividly from my childhood that, you know, you just don't really see that kind of stuff around anymore. And it's just about, you know, kind of just hanging on to that stuff that meant something to you.
2: It's funny you mentioned the rotary phone. I thought I'd be using that more as an adult. Yeah. Learned it in my great-grandmother's house. I'm like, nope, but I see one now. And you know, you stick your finger and you got to try it.
1: Yeah, there's a lot of things you don't use that they told you you were going to need.
2: Math. Yeah. Algebra.
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I'm glad Chase Beckham is on the show tonight. Finally got to tell him that his album Bad For Me didn't get enough shine. That thing, top to bottom, is incredible. 23's on there, Waylon and 75, two bangers. More with Chase on the way. It's Post Malone, Morgan Wallen. I have some help. You got

I'm Justin. It's the Elf and I Ride. Always on Instagram, Justin Off Air. I'll be recapping the insane weekend we just had as the Philadelphia Eagles were here in town. My people, I believe we once again drank Nashville out of Miller Lite. Right now, Trey Penley, family man on the Overnight Ride. Man,

say so. My name's Justin. This is The Overnight Ride. Debut album came out this past May. Very Florida. Got a song about Kenny Chesney on there. Song about the Sunshine State. I mean, the album's called Sunshine State. Talking about McCoy Moore. Here's Forget We Ever Met. You know.

0: shifters, those that drive the big rigs, and all of you that just can't sleep. The Overnight Ride will be right back.
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Drew Baldridge this past Friday. Chase Beckham tonight. On the way, Morgan Wade, Gavin Adcock, John Morgan, and a surprise one. We're getting busy here.

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0: Katie, 101.7. Mr. Jason Aldean gets us going this morning. Hey there, it's B. Shaw, and how was your weekend? I hope it was on the good side of things. It goes by so fast, doesn't it? If we only had one more day. That's what we say around the house a lot. Just give us one more day. That'd be nice. All right, so look, not to get too far ahead of ourselves, but we got a big weekend coming up here. I know it's only Monday, but a couple of things here. The Haunted Hotel kicks off their 43rd season. We'll be out there on a Friday night getting that thing going. And also, the Parker McCollum concert is Saturday night over at Ford Park. So how about, number one, we give away some gate passes today. Get you all set up. Get you on our VIP guest list for the Haunted Hotel. That's coming about 8:40, just so you know, later this morning. And then, check this out. How would you like to win Parker McCollum tickets for this Saturday night and meet Parker before the show? I done got my hands on some meet and greet passes. Yeah, you and your little VIP status at the show this Saturday night. That sound good? Yeah, you win tickets from me this week, and not only do you get the tickets, you're qualified for what I'm calling the ultimate upgrade. We'll find out who wins that on Friday. That sound good? Hey, and don't forget, or don't worry, actually, if you won tickets from me last week to see Parker, you're in the drawing for the ultimate upgrade as well. Yeah, I'm going to retroactivate, is that the right word? All those winners from last week give you a chance to meet Parker. So, Haunted Hotel, 8:40. Parker McCollum tickets and a chance at the meet and greet at 9:30 this morning.
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101.7. And you know how it's always National Something Day, right? Well, today puts a smile on my face. It's National Miniature Golf Day. I want to take a trip down memory lane next after George Strait. Hang on.

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2: Rose on Highway, what is that, 73? I not only grew up there with their Super Saturdays and all-you-can-play days during the summer, but I got a job there as well as a teenager. Yeah, it was actually, check this out, my very first time on a microphone. Back then, making announcements for Holes in One. You know, now here we are 40 years later on this microphone. So, yeah, kind of full circle right there. You know, I can still, to this day, in my sleep, actually, do the old Hole in One announcement like it was yesterday. I can. You want to hear it? All right, here we go. Ladies and gentlemen, a hole-in-one has just been scored on hole number 6, course number 2. The colors are now blue and green. 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Once again, the colors are now blue and green.
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11: I'm meteorologist Jeff Kerber with the 12 News Weather Impact Team. Forecast for today calling for a very hot afternoon. Temperature's going to be in the middle 90s today, around 95, with about a 20% chance of an afternoon shower here or there, even an isolated thunderstorm. And then as we head towards Tuesday, once again, 20% chance for a few showers, an isolated thunderstorm on Tuesday, with highs around 96.

0: Katie, 101.7 with Zach John King. You can get to drinking. Hey, it's B. Shaw. We got some winning going on today and all this week for sure. Going to be a big weekend coming up with the Haunted Hotel kicking off their 43rd season. That'll be Friday night. We'll be out there for that. And then, of course, got the Parker McCollum concert on Saturday. So here's the thing. I got gate passes to the Haunted Hotel you can win from me. Get you on our VIP guest list at 8:40 later on this morning. And then 9:30, more Parker tickets. 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

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Hey, if you're just waking up, turned us on. The big news this morning, not only do I have chances to win Parker McCollum tickets this week, but I'm giving you a chance to meet him this Saturday before the show. Yeah, you can qualify for that right at 9:30 with a touchtone.

0: today.
1: And here we go on Monday, September 21st. Get right to the local list this morning. Kick it off with Tiffany Wilson. Tiffany, a mystery age, but we do know she's down in Mid-County in Nederland. Happy birthday. Josie Smith, having a birthday as well in Nederland. We know Josie is turning 3 years old. Liam Alvarez, 11, in China. Happy birthday, Liam. Maria Mendez, 32 years old, in Port Arthur. Chelsea Wilkinson, 17 years old, here in Beaumont. Big birthday to Stephen McFarlane. Stephen's 58 in Mauriceville. Cody Parker, turning 3 years old. Cody is here in Beaumont. Jerry Reese, he is 67 from a mystery age. A little bit of mystery going on this morning here, huh? Happy birthday, Jerry. A couple of more here, three to be exact. Lawson Norris turns 11. Lawson, 11 years old in Orange, Texas. It's Fruit City, check me. Amanda Chance, 38 years old in Lumberton. Help me give Amanda a birthday L-train this morning. Woo-woo! And finally, Annabella Cheney. Annabella, 2 years old here in Beaumont. And here we go with the Rayo's birthday cake this morning. Congratulations to Josie Smith from Nederland. Little drive to the original location of Rayo's, if you don't mind. That's going to be the one in Beaumont on Calder Street. So that's the one you need to go to, pick up that cake. And they do like for you to go by the day that you win. So please, please, please make plans to get by there before they close up this afternoon. Go ahead and pick it up, all right? And one more time, happy birthday to everybody making our list this morning from Katie 101.7.
0: Put another candle on my birthday cake. I'm another year old today.
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0: I'm another year old today.
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Katy, 101.7. Some Chesney getting us to our bad dad joke this morning. Yeah, brought to you by the Bowman Escape Rooms in downtown Beaumont. And keep in mind, same fine folks got the Haunted Hotel opening up this weekend for their 43rd season. Matter of fact, I'll be out there Friday night broadcasting live, helping them get this season going. Love for you to come out, say hi. Maybe be one of the first to roll through this year, you know? See what they got in store for you. Anyway, all right, National Miniature Golf Day today is our inspiration for the dad joke. Why are golf balls considered to be such bad boys? And I guess this one's not really about miniature golf now that I'm thinking about it. It's more about golf. Got that? I guess that's a little clue. Why are golf balls

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0: It's 4 days of fun at the 57th Annual Texas Rice Festival, September 30th through October 3rd in Winnie. 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
7: I'm meteorologist Jeff Kerber with the 12 News Weather Impact Team. Forecast for today, calling for a very hot afternoon. Temperature's going to be in the middle 90s today, around 95, with about a 20% chance of an afternoon shower here or there, even an isolated thunderstorm. And then as we head towards Tuesday, once again, 20% chance for a few showers, an isolated thunderstorm on Tuesday, with highs around 96.

0: Katie, 101.7. B Show in the morning here, 90s to now all day. Mr. Corey Kent right there with Empty Words. All right, one of the big things this morning, if you're just waking up and tuning in on your way to work, maybe dropping the kids off at school, I got more Parker McCollum tickets for the big show this Saturday over at Doggett Ford Park Arena. Hey, here's a cool thing. Not only can you win tickets, but you go into the hopper for the ultimate upgrade on Friday. We're going to find out who wins it, and that's VIP access. What I mean is you get a chance to go backstage and meet Parker before the show. How about that? And for those that won tickets from me last week going, gosh darn it, how come you weren't doing that last week, B-Shaw? How come I didn't get qualified to meet Parker? Well, guess what? I'm going to retroactivate it. All my winners from last week get in there, too. So you're in it to win it. Sound good? Touchstone coming up at about 9:30 this morning. Yeah, we can get you in it to win it as well. Stick around. Listen for that Touchstone. Be calling.
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Hey, on the way, some of that Kojo I promised you. Yeah, we'll get some Cody Johnson on here in just a bit. Not too long from now. Some David Lee Murphy next, after the latest on Luke Combs.

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0: Katie, 101.7, getting y'all fired up with some Kojo right there. And how was your weekend, by the way? I hope the answer is at least somewhere on the good side of things. Just never long enough, huh? If we could just get one more day. But I think even when we got the three-day weekend, we say the same thing and want another. Yeah, we're just never satisfied, I guess. All right, coming up later this hour, 8:40, a touch tone for some Haunted Hotel gate passes as they get ready to open up for their 43rd season this weekend. And then next hour at 9:30, more Parker McCollum tickets for the big show Saturday night. Yeah, not only can you win tickets if you're number nine, but how about this? You'll qualify for the ultimate upgrade. And that's a chance to meet him before the show. You and your VIP status. First things first, let's put some of these tickets in your hand next hour at 9:30.
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0: Sunday morning, 7 till 9 a.m., it's Rise Up Country with John Ritter. 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A quick reminder to check out our 90s at Noon each weekday with Tammy Day. 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It's nothing but the best from the 90s like Trisha Yearwood, George Strait, Kenny Chesney, Shania Twain, and Mark Chestnut. 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

And you know how it's always National Something Day, right? Well, today's National Miniature Golf Day. And that one puts a smile on my face. You don't mind if I take you on a trip down memory lane, huh? We'll do it next after Alan Jackson here.

0: Katie, 101.7. B-Show in the morning, 90s to now all day. All right. Like I said a while ago, it's always National Something Day, right? Well, today puts a smile on my face because it's a, National Miniature Golf Day. Yeah. Brings me back to growing up in Groves. If I can take you down memory lane for a second, I spent half my life probably back then at the putt-putt course there. Yep. There used to be a, and I'm not talking wacky golf or miniature golf. I'm talking a putt-putt course. Got it? As in putt-putt for the fun of it. Anyway, for those that don't know or remember, it used to sit right there where Chick-fil-A is now and grows, right on, Highway 73. Used to ride my bike over there. Not only grew up playing on the Super Saturdays, as they called it, or all-you-can-play days during the summer, but I got a job there, too, when I was a teenager. When I was old enough to work, it was actually, this is cool, my very first time on a microphone back then. Yeah, making announcements for holes in one. Now here we are 40 years later on this microphone. So kind of full circle, you know. I can still do the old hole-in-one announcement, too, like it was yesterday. You want to hear it? If you're old enough, you'll remember this. It'll bring back memories. Here we go. Ladies and gentlemen, a hole-in-one has just been scored on hole number 6, course number 2. The colors are now blue and green. If you happen to score the next hole-in-one with a blue or green ball, please bring it to the clubhouse to receive a 50-cent off coupon for your next game. Once again, the colors are now blue and green.
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4: 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Forecast for today calling for a very hot afternoon. Temperature's going to be in the middle 90s today, around 95, with about a 20% chance of an afternoon shower here or there, even an isolated thunderstorm. And then as we head towards Tuesday, once again, 20% chance for a few showers, an isolated thunderstorm on Tuesday, with highs around 96.

KD 101.7, and here we go. Chance to get on the guest list for this 43rd season of the Haunted Hotel that's about to open up. They'll be open this Friday and Saturday, just so you know. If you want to come by, be one of the first to go through, we'll be there broadcasting live Friday night. Yeah, number 9's gone there at 212-1017. Good luck.

0: 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Listening at work with the co-workers. We're all tag teaming on the phones trying to get through and be number 9, and she did it. Gonna get a pair of tickets for the gay passes, that is, for the Haunted Hotel in their 43rd season that opens up this weekend in downtown Beaumont near the corner of Crockett and Orleans.
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Katie, 101.7. Hey, quick heads up. One of the many reasons why I love this time of the year, there is so much going on, all the fairs and festivals and holidays. You know, the Texas Rice Festival is coming up here, not this weekend, but next, out in Winnie. 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

0: Mr. Joe Nichols on Katie 101.7. Hey there, it's B-Shaw. You come this far, you might as well hang with me a little bit longer. That way you don't miss that touchstone coming up right at 9:30. Yeah, I'm going to give away some more Parker McCollum tickets for the show this Saturday night at Doggett Ford Park Arena. And here's the big news. Not only do you win tickets from me this week, as in here in a few minutes, but you also, by winning those tickets, qualify for what I'm calling the ultimate upgrade. And that's a chance to slap some VIP status on those tickets. Get you a few seats a little bit better, maybe closer up, and you get to go backstage and meet Parker before the show. I'm sorry, did he say I get to meet Parker McCollum? I did. Win tickets all this week. You're in it to win it. Hey, don't worry. If you were one of my folks that won tickets last week from me when we were giving them away, I'm putting you in the hopper as well. That sound good? I think it's only fair.
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Katie, 101.7. Here we go. What a big show this is going to be. We've waited so long for the return of Parker McCollum, right? This Saturday, Dogger Ford Park Arena. I'm looking for caller number 9. I got a pair of tickets with your name on them. Best thing is you're also in it to win it as far as the meet and greet. Someone's going to get a chance to meet him. Anyway, number 9's got it at 212-1017. Good luck.

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14: I'm meteorologist Jeff Kerber with the 12 News Weather Impact Team. Forecast for today calling for a very hot afternoon. Temperature's going to be in the middle 90s today, around 95, with about a 20% chance of an afternoon shower here or there, even an isolated thunderstorm. And then as we head towards Tuesday, once again, 20% chance for a few showers, an isolated thunderstorm on Tuesday, with highs around 96.

0: Katie, 101.7, and some brand new Morgan Wallen right there. It's called The Last Thing You Need. Good stuff. All right, before I jump out of here and Tammy Day jumps in, how about the new keyword as of 9 a.m.? This fourth and final trip to see Riley Green out in Vegas for his Cowboys Against Tour. Yeah, this word's good till noon, so take your time. But at some point, take a shot because this might be the one that wins it all. Text the word memory. You got that? Yeah, the word memory at some point to the number 95819.
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Speaking of the coast, remember Five for Beach, you and me. That sunset, cliffs by the sea, and the night rolled in. And you still talk about that moon that I can't recall, but God, I saw all I needed to.

Zone. Katie, 101.7 The 90s to now. Good morning, TV Day. Joining you here on your Monday. Hope you had a great weekend as we're getting back to the work week. And a lot going on this upcoming week. We've got the Haunted Hotel opening this weekend. We've got Parker McCollum Saturday night at Doggett Ford Arena. We'll get into all that. Talk more about it coming up. Right now, it's Lauren Elena, Chase Matthew, All My Exes on Katie 101.7.

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101.7 with Jason Aldean, expanding his entrepreneurial empire. Yes, Jason just launched a new clothing brand, which is available exclusively at Walmart. The brand, Ten Stone, as he's teamed up with the camouflage company True Timber, launching the new line of rugged lifestyle apparel. Inspired by Jason Aldean's lifestyle, the brand promising to bring together authentic style, accessible quality, and a hard-earned way of life. And very reasonably priced, too. So look for that exclusively at Walmart.

0: 101.7. I know it's Monday, but we're already ready for the weekend because this weekend is opening weekend at the Haunted Hotel right there in downtown Beaumont. Kicking off their 43rd season of Screams this Friday and Saturday. 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And for more details about the Haunted Hotel and their 43rd season, be sure to stop by the website to grab all the info right there at kayd.com.
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Going to give you a chance to win a few meet and greet passes too. So make sure you're listening with B-Shaw all this week to get the hookup. And get ready for the big show Saturday night. Parker McCollum with special guest Vincent Mason right there at Dog and Ford Park with Katie 101.7.

So this Saturday night, big show here in Beaumont. It's got Parker McCollum right there at Doggett Ford Park with Katie 101.7. Want to go? Well, wake up with B-Shaw in the morning this week, because B-Shaw not only has a chance for you to win your free pair of tickets to see Parker McCollum, but how about a chance to meet Parker McCollum before the show? Oh, yeah. He's

0: It's John Morgan and Kid Myself on KD 101.7. With more chances this week and the final week for you to have a shot at winning a trip for two to Vegas to see Riley Green, going to be playing the Resorts World Las Vegas. 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Text in the keyword memory, M-E-M-O-R-Y, to 95819 to qualify to win your way to Vegas to see Riley Green. 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

101.7, the 90s to now. Terry Day along on your Monday. And this gentleman soon going to be coming back home to Beaumont. Yes, he'll be playing the Cattle Baron's Ball, benefiting the American Cancer Society, right there at the Beaumont Civic Center on Saturday, November 14th. 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

0: It's Luke Combs and Rethink Some Things on Katie 101.7. 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

81.7, home of B. Shaw in the morning. And this week, B. Shaw is going to give you a chance to get hooked up for the big show this Saturday night, right there at Doggett Ford Park, as we welcome Parker McCollum with special guest Vincent Mason. 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We'll be right back.

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1: 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U.S. Olympians do it. Your neighbor's kid does it. 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

0: Ella Langley, Loving Life Again on KD101.7. With a gentleman that's going to be coming our way, well, actually over there to Southwest Louisiana, talking about Gary Allen at the Golden Nugget on November 20th. 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

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Thank you so much for joining us. All brought to you by our friends at the Fiery Crab, 3825 I-10 Access Road in Beaumont. Right now with Jody Messina. 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
1: 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It's a great way to start your day as you grab your coffee and head out the door. In a world of syndicated morning shows from who knows where, B-Shaw keeps it local. 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

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As we travel back to the year 1992, it's Alabama.

0: Martina McBride, Independence Day on Katie 101.7. The 90s at noon with Tammy Day as we're wrapping it up here in just a moment. 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

Katie 101.7 with TVD on your Monday afternoon. Maybe a few showers today possible. Only a 40% coverage of very isolated showers, unfortunately. And that's going to do it for the week. For the rest of the week, very dry and very hot conditions. Although fall begins tomorrow. Don't get too excited because it's definitely not going to be feeling very fall-like.

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week two in the NFL. Our Dallas Cowboys winning against the Commanders yesterday afternoon at home. 37-20, the final. Our Houston Texans, unfortunately, just can't seem to find their footing. Yes, off to a 0-2 start as they lost to Cincinnati yesterday. And although it's very sad that our Houston Texans lost, did you see that catch by Cincinnati's Ja'Marr Chase? The touchdown pass that, oh my gosh, it was insane. Didn't see it? Google it. It's crazy.

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Sneaking up on 3 o'clock, time for me to go, but thank you as always for letting me spend a little time with you. And next, it's Kevin Bourne ready to join you here on your Monday afternoon for the drive home. So hang on as he steps in at 3 o'clock. And a new keyword coming your way after 3 o'clock, one of those national text keywords, a new one on the way for your chance to win your way to Vegas to see Riley Green. 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

Texas Country, Katie 101.7, just after 3 o'clock, Monday afternoon. Hope you had a great weekend. I sure did, yeah. Got a lot of things done around the house. Got my grass cut finally. Yeah, it's looking good in my neighborhood. 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

0: Texas Country, Katie 101.7. Hey, don't forget tomorrow morning, B. Shaw's giving you another chance to get backstage. See Parker McCollum this Saturday night at Doggett Ford Park Arena. He's going to be out there, and you could be there as well with Katie 101.7. Be listening tomorrow morning for your chance to win. Hey, friends, Kevin Bourne from Market Basket, my favorite grocery store. If I'm going grocery shopping, you'll find me at Market Basket 21 or 43. You know, the one over here on Calder at Phelan, or the one over on Highway 105 in Beaumont. Those are the stores I visit the most. 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I get great customer service, you know, and of course, I always find everything I'm looking for. It just depends on if I'm on that side of town when I realize I need something. Yeah, over on Highway 105, then I'll stop by there. Most of the time, though, you'll find me at Market Basket 21 here in Beaumont. 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

0: Langley and Jaded on Texas Country, KD101.7. I'm Kevin Bourne. Good afternoon to you. I want to talk to you right now about my friends at Volkswagen of Beaumont, I-10 in Beaumont, where you will find the Volkswagen Jetta. Well, it's a nice four-door sedan vehicle, okay, priced under $30,000, nicely equipped, and getting up to 40 miles per gallon on the highway, all right? 40 miles per gallon on the highway. And if you're looking at the fuel pumps right now and you're thinking the gas prices are going up, up, up, up, what am I going to do? Well, the Jetta may be your answer. Or maybe if you're thinking I still need like a small SUV, well, hey, you know what? 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
1: Hey there, it's B. Shaw, and it looks like I'm headed to Mauriceville this Friday. Yeah, it's the grand opening of the Natchez Federal Credit Union Go Branch there, right across from Bear Stadium. And I think I'll bring some concert tickets with me to see the Jonas Brothers. Give those away. That's 2 to 4 p.m. this Friday in Mauriceville with Q94.
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0: 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Hey, how about a luxury tropical vacation for your family? 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And coming up September 28th, we're going to start giving away a trip every weekday. Yeah, and before it's all over with, $70,000 in trips to Mexico will be given away. It's very possible you could win one of them. 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Well, speaking of winning, you ever gone to an estate sale or you gone to a garage sale, you know, and you saw something, you know, this is pretty cool. I think I'm going to get it. Well, this is what happened. A painting purchased for $30 from a Michigan estate sale is now going up for auction. Yeah, the painting titled Alderman Miriam Shells was purchased by a treasure hunter at a Michigan estate sale for $30. $30! Think this out, right? And of course, later on, they found out that it's worth a lot more. It's going up for auction. $250,000 is expected to what it's going to bring. It's a lost artwork from Gertrude Abercrombie. So, you never know what you're going to find at an estate sale, huh? Katie, 101.7.
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6: Hey there, it's B. Shaw, and it looks like I'm headed to Mauriceville this Friday. 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

0: an unexpected collaboration during the Country Music Hall of Fame and Museums, all for the Hall of Fame benefit in Los Angeles. During the event, Wilson welcomed John Mayer to the stage for a live performance of their song Phone, Keys, and Wallet. The appearance marked the first time the pair had performed the track together in concert. During the show, Wilson also shared the story behind Mayer's involvement, explaining he first heard the song through a phone speaker while they were both at a Los Angeles studio. Phone, Keys, and Wallet was released in June, features Mayer on the guitar, adding another cross-genre collaboration to Wilson's recent music. The Hall of Fame event raised money for Country Music Hall of Fame and Museum, with proceeds supporting its educational programs and efforts to preserve country music history. You want to read the whole story? Well, get on over to the website, kayd.com. It's waiting for you. 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

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Look, Brian wrapping things up right there. I'm Kevin Bourne. It's time right now for your Country Music Minute this afternoon. So let's get started. Lainey Wilson gave the audience

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And your Monday workday's over. Yeah, time to head to the house, jump in the car, put it in gear, fasten your seatbelt, and crank up that radio. Thanks for letting me ride along with you wherever you're going.

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0: Texas Country, KD 101.7, is Kevin Bourne. Good evening. Thanks for hanging out here with us on the radio and the stream. Want to talk to you right now about my friends at Doggett Chrysler Dodge Jeep Ram of Beaumont in that 2026 Ram 1500 pickup truck, where right now, if you're thinking, I need a truck, but I need a great rate. Well, how about 0% for 60 months for well-qualified buyers? Yeah, that's what I said. 0% for 60 months for well-qualified buyers. Is that you? If you say, I don't know, well, the only way you're going to find out is stop by Doggett Chrysler Dodge Jeep Ram of Beaumont. Yeah, and take that Ram, the 2026 Ram 1500 out for a test drive, and you're going to understand what I'm talking about. It is the quietest truck I've ever ridden in. It has smooth, smooth ride. It has all the tech that you need. It's like driving in a luxury SUV, but you're driving a truck that you can use for work. A truck that you can use for pulling a trailer down the highway or a boat or just taking a family on a road trip. And talk about, even if it's family, if you got four full-size adults, well, actually, you could put three full-size adults in that back seat. The Ram, the 2026 Ram 1500. I'm telling you, there's plenty of leg room, plenty of space. You just got to get by and see it for yourself. Take the truck out for a ride. You're going to love it. And that's right, for well-qualified buyers right now, 0% for 60 months. 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
7: Hey there, it's B-Shaw, and it looks like I'm headed to Mauriceville this Friday. Yeah, it's the grand opening of the Natchez Federal Credit Union Go Branch there, right across from Bear Stadium. And I think I'll bring some concert tickets with me to see the Jonas Brothers. Give those away. That's 2 to 4 p.m. this Friday in Mauriceville with Q94.
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0: Chase Matthew holding it down, Texas Country, Katy 101.7. Well, we had a few cooler temperatures over the weekend in the morning. It was kind of nice, you know, those into the 70s in the mornings, instead of the 80s in the mornings. Yeah, it was real nice, wasn't it? You know what that means, huh? Before long, it's going to be getting cold in southeast Texas, yeah, for what we call cold. Yeah, I mean, anything down in the low 40s, 30s, you know, and you're going to be flipping that AC to the heat. Now, if you haven't had your system checked out, that could be seriously dangerous. 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
1: Hey there, it's B. Shaw, and it looks like I'm headed to Mauriceville this Friday. 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That's 2 to 4 p.m. this Friday in Mauriceville with Q94.
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Texas Country, Katy 101.7, just after 6 o'clock. Good evening. Thank you for letting us be a part of your Monday. And we just want to be by you. Here's Luke Combs.

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Hey, it's going to be here before you know it. The Texas Rice Festival in Winnie, September 30th through October 3rd. Okay, I'm just going to shut up now. Here's Kenny Chesney, KU 101.7.

0: Texas Country, KD101.7 Jelly Roll, Son of a Sinner, wrapping things up right there. I'm Kevin Bourne. Good evening to you. Hey, we are going to be out and about this weekend, and we hope you will stop by because the screams are back. Join us this weekend. The Haunted Hotel downtown Beaumont as they kick off the 43rd season of Screams. Dare to be one of the first to check out this year's haunts. Yes, we'll be out there this weekend broadcasting from the streets. Out in front, Crockett in Orleans, maybe you can come by, say hi. And you never know, we might have some swag for you when you stop by and say hi. Also, get over to KAYD.com, check out this year's full schedule, and keep listening to Beat Shaw in the Morning for your chance to score some free gate passes to this year's fun. 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
0: 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Or maybe catch the bad dad joke of the day at 7:35 each morning, brought to you by the Beaumont Escape Rooms. It's a great way to start your day as you grab your coffee and head out the door. In a world of syndicated morning shows from who knows where, B. Shaw keeps it local. 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

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Don't forget to text in that national keyword shoes to 95819. That'll give you a chance to win that VIP flyaway to see Riley Green in Las Vegas. It's going to be fun. Giving away four trips.

0: Zach, John King, and get to drink it. Come on now. What are you waiting for? It's after 6 o'clock. It's almost 7. Hey, we want to give you a chance to pick up a $50 gift card to the Fiery Crab in Beaumont on us. 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Yeah, during, it's just because the Fiery Crab sponsors the 90s at noon show with Tammy Day, where she, of course, plays for you nothing but the greatest hits from one of the hottest decades in country music. 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

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Time for me to get on out of here, head to the house. Thank you for letting me be a part of your Monday. I'll catch you tomorrow afternoon at 3, okay? Have a great evening. Good night.

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